That is new music from Brother Wallace on 91.3 WYEP from the new album Electric Love, that is You're the Man. Before that was Blondie with Dreaming. That was starting off the 8 o'clock hour. Thank you so much for tuning in. I'm Erin Dawes. More music coming up this hour, including Caroline Rose. We also will be hearing from Michael Kiwanuka as well as Neil Young. And you know, it is about that time of year where you can shape the sound of WYEP's next big countdown. We want to know what songs you think are the greatest of all time. 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Here's something new from Slow Pulp from their album Melody. 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

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Our headliner is up-and-coming singer-songwriter Blessing Jolie. 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All shows in the series are all ages and open to the public. 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

That is Caroline Rose on 91.3 WYEP. Yip, yip, yow. REM before that with Drive. And new music from Slow Pulp with Better Man. Support for WYEP comes from our members and from the taxpayers of Allegheny County through a public grant from the Allegheny Regional Asset District. RAD works here. And I'm Erin Dawes. Thanks so much for tuning in tonight. Next up is new music from the Rolling Stones. This is In the Stars.

0: Here's the latest concert spotlight on WYEP. 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

That's new music from Julia Jacklin on 91.3 WYEP. Get Away From Me, I Think I'll Love You Soon is the name of that track. The new album, The Gem, is coming out on September 25th. Michael Kiwanuka before that with Cold Little Heart. Also heard from Van Morrison with Jackie Wilson Said. And brand new music from the Rolling Stones, In the Stars. 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Feature films are shown on the big screen while the orchestra performs the complete score live. 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Here is a band that is our local artist for August. They are called The Laurel Lowlifes, and this is their tune, August, on 91.3 WYEP.

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1: When we started up this project, we were looking at our set list, and I was like, you know, guys, we just need a fun drinking song. 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

Charlie Crockett on 91.3 WYEP. That is new music from him, The Hallelujah Trail, from the new album Clovis. Neil Young before that with Like a Hurricane. And new music from the Laura Lowlifes with August. Well, coming up around 9 o'clock tonight, you want to check out the Pittsburgh Music Hour starting at 9. Join Joey Spehar as he explores Pittsburgh music. You'll hear new releases, live recordings, and some classic cuts from artists right here in Western Pennsylvania. The Pittsburgh Music Hour tonight and every Monday night at 9. Well, thank you all so much for tuning in tonight. I hope you all have a great rest of your evening. I'm going to leave you with a few songs here to finish the hour, including new music from the Black Keys from their new album, Peaches. Stop Arguing Over Me on 91.3 WYEP.

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Oh, that new Mirabelle Skipworth album is so good. If you have not checked it out yet, you got to. It's called When the Waters Part, and we just heard a song called The Feast. Now, Mirabelle and her band are going to be one of many performing on Saturday, September 12th at the Allegheny County Americana Festival at Settler's Cabin. It's part of our neighborhood concert series. We got a great bill also featuring Lindsay Libro, Kasten Guffey of My Politic, Chet Vincent and the Music Industry, and headliners The Buckle Downs. That one, like the rest in the series, free, open to everyone, and you can find details at WYEP.org/neighborhood. Started the show this evening with Strange Time. It's a great song from the Bindley Hardware Company. I'm Joey Spehar. We got a lot of good music to listen to this evening here on the Pittsburgh Music Hour. New stuff from Alyssa Hankey, the Milk House Chillers, and a brand new song from Sweat. That's coming up a little bit later. Right now, it's Pat Coyle, who has a few new interesting releases. Some of them more traditional, singer-songwriter, you know, indie pop kind of vibe. The other one, an experimental improvised drum and vocal album. It's so cool. Check that one out. But in the meantime, enjoy this one. It's Pat Coyle and Drove in Circles.

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imagine a place. It's Harper and Sail. Let's head at the point. This ship is a sail. So grab all your friends, the specialist ones. It's a beautiful day, so let's have some fun. But could you be mine? Close to my heart. I hear spreading love.

So before we leave this beautiful establishment, I've got one message to spread. 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

to earth. I'm feeling great. Thank God I'm in my home today.

That is the incredibly talented Isaiah Smiles here on the Pittsburgh Music Hour. That one's called The Neighborhood. We heard the Chad Sipes Stereo with their album Thoughts and Prayers. Came out in 2022, and that song, Bruise on You. And we heard the latest from Pat Coyle, cool new one called Drove in Circles. I'm Joey Spehar. This is the Pittsburgh Music Hour, and we got music on the way from Tony from Bowling. We'll hear one from Grown Folks and something brand new from Sweat coming up in the next set of music. Right now, Alyssa Henke, who recently released Good Country People. It's a great album, lots of great storytelling on there, and Alyssa is uber cool. This song called Route 6. It's Alyssa Henke on the Pittsburgh Music Hour.

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Cody Piper with a new song called Rain Man. That one just came out this year. He also put out a pretty great album last year. He's a very talented singer and songwriter. Definitely some interesting ideas going through that guy's brain. Heard Tony from Bowling with Found Out, Nick Gookert in that set. Nice song called Cerulean Blue. Well, good evening. I'm Joey Spehar. This is the Pittsburgh Music Hour here on WIAP, and we got some great stuff coming your way. New Earth song from Grown Folks. We'll hear the latest from Sleeping Witch and Saturn. And right now, for the first time on the radio, the return, the long-awaited, much-anticipated return of Sweat. I guess they're working on a new record for this year, or maybe next year. I didn't get a whole ton of details, but they did share this song with me, and it's so good. This is Hillary. It's brand new from Sweat here on the Pittsburgh Music Hour.

Join WYEP in Monroeville for our Neighborhood Concert Series event on Saturday, August 29th at Tall Trees Amphitheater. Our headliner is modern soul and R&B singer Devin Gilfillian. Music begins at 5 p.m. with two Pittsburgh artists, Zach Keim and Deja Monet. 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
1: Well, it's time to either get to work or start getting ready to bed to get to work tomorrow. That's Grown Folks here on the Pittsburgh Music Hour. Their latest release is Volume 2, Braille. Buzz Poets in there with the throwback to the end of the 1990s. Man, I thought they were the coolest when I was in high school, and I think I still kind of think that too. Barbecue, name of that one, from Pretzel Sex, and we heard Milk House Chillers with Oh My Baby. Well, thanks for hanging out tonight. It really means a lot to have you here listening to Pittsburgh music, thinking about it, supporting it, watching it, listening to it, sharing it with your friends. It's vital for the health of our music scene here in Pittsburgh. Now, this month, featured on the local 913, the Laurel Lowlifes and their song August. You can check out a live session we did with them very recently at WIP.org/local913. I hope to see you out at the Neighborhood Concert Series shows the rest of the summer. We got some good Pittsburgh stuff coming up there. And you can find details at WIP.org/neighborhood. Here's a cool one from Sleeping Witch and Saturn that came out last year. It's called Mother's Day here on the Pittsburgh Music Hour.

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2: 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Hey, I'm Carmel Holt, and welcome to She Rose Radio, an independent space that was created to turn up the volume of women, non-binary, and gender-expansive voices in song and conversation. It's a show that amplifies and multiplies those voices that are still not heard in equal numbers to give you an hour of radio unlike any other, created, hosted, produced, engineered, and powered by women. And thanks to radio stations like this one that bring you She Rose Radio each week, we get together for an hour of songs and interviews featuring the trailblazers and the new visionaries across genres, generations, and identities. To quote bell hooks, feminism is for everybody. This is She Rose Radio, and this radio revolution starts now.

Nico Case heads back out on the road in October for the next leg of her tour in support of her newest album, Neon Gray, Midnight Green. But we went back to the 2002 album Blacklisted for that one by Nico called I Missed the Point. And Am I Missing Out is the new one by Winona. That is Winona Judd from her first solo studio album in a decade. It's called The Hard Truth and it's out October 2nd. Winona says, I've spent a lifetime singing about heartbreak, healing, faith and survival, and I've never made a record like this one. These songs tell the truth about where I've been, what I've lost, what I've overcome, and who I've become. Welcome to the She Rose Radio Hour, my friends. I'm your host, Carmel Holt. It's so great to see you as always. And before we get into what's coming up this hour, a gentle reminder that we are a tiny feminist, 100% independent production, and we rely on the support of our radio affiliates and listeners like you. 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That's through our nonprofit partner, AIR. You'll be helping to make this programming possible, which amplifies women's voices through song and conversations like the one that you'll hear later this hour with Allison Russell, who's back with her third solo album called In the Hour of Chaos, and she returns to She Rose this week to tell us all about it. So that's coming up in the second part of the show. Hope that you can stick around for that. Right now, very excited about the announcement that Sylvan Esso just made, their first new album in 4 years. And it's their first on their own Psychic Hotline label. It's coming out September 11th. It's called Ow Infinity. From it, here's Hot Slob.

0: The band is called Sweeping Promises. They're new to me. I'm just getting turned on to them and their music. They're a post-punk duo out of Boston, Mass., and their third album is coming August 14th on Sub Pop. It's called You Say I Romanticize, and we heard the track called Accent. And new from Sylvanesso, Hot Slob, from their upcoming fifth studio album, Owl Infinity, which is out on September 11th. And if you're a Sylvanesso fan, definitely check out our archived interviews with Amelia Meath on the She Heroes podcast, which is available wherever you get your podcasts. I'm Carmel Holt, and speaking of interviews, next up, I'm excited to welcome back Allison Russell to the She Heroes Spotlight. That's coming up after the break. Stay with us.
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4: Buffalo natives Goo Goo Dolls captured innumerable hearts in 1995. 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And
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0: You're listening to She Rose, and I'm Carmel Holt. You'll often hear Allison Russell speak of circle work, and this is a very full circle moment. 2026 marks the fifth anniversary of Allison Russell's critically hailed and four-time Grammy-nominated 2021 solo debut, Outside Child. It was a deeply moving chronicle of escaping from childhood abuse and trauma to finding healing and chosen family in art, music, and community. This album set off a truly remarkable chain of events and a meteoric rise of Allison's career. From headlining Newport Folk Festival and curating her historic Once and Future Sound set in 2021 with what she calls the Rainbow Coalition, to receiving a long list of awards and nominations over the last 5 years, including 8 Grammy nominations and 1 win, multiple Americana Award nominations and an award for Album of the Year, and a Juno Award, plus a shortlist for the coveted Polaris Prize. In 2024, Allison made her Broadway debut as Persephone in Aeneas Mitchell's Hadestown, and then was asked back for a second run in the role. And all throughout, she's remained a devoted activist and organizer, co-founding Love Rising, which has raised over $550,000 in support of LGBTQIA+ communities. What some may not realize is that prior to her 2021 solo debut, this accomplished Montreal-born singer, songwriter, and multi-instrumentalist already had over 2 decades of hard work as a career musician

0: with over a dozen albums across three bands to her name, including Poe Girl, Birds of Chicago, and the supergroup Our Native Daughters with Rhiannon Giddens, Amethyst Kia, and Layla McCalla. Just a couple weeks before the fifth anniversary of her historic Newport Folk Festival set, Allison released her third solo album, In the Hour of Chaos, which includes many of the collaborators who were part of that unforgettable set. On the heels of this year's Newport Folk Festival, it felt like the perfect time to welcome back Allison Russell as this week's Shiro in the Spotlight. Allison Russell, my darling Allison Russell, it is so great to see your face. Welcome back to Shiro's.
1: Thank you, Carmel. It's always wonderful to see and hear you too.
0: Well, congratulations on this amazing new album, In the Hour of Chaos.
1: Thank you for listening and thank you for, you know, amplifying it.
0: Oh my God, I was so excited, especially since the last time that we talked, which was on The Returner. And actually, I was reminding myself of the timeline because I think we spoke right before the Grammys.
1: Yes.
0: And you were nominated for four. You won one, yeah, which was your yes. first Grammy. So congratulations yes. on that. Yes. And when we were talking about The Returner, we were discussing the trilogy of it all. Like,
1: yes.
0: that Outside Child was the past and The Returner was a reclamation of the present.
1: Yes.
0: And then you sort of teased what was going to happen on the yeah. next album.
1: Yeah.
0: And so here we are. So
1: we are,
0: I would love to know.
1: Once in Future Sounds, it's full circle.
0: Totally. Did you accomplish what you set out to accomplish? Or like what happened? How did it go?
1: Sure. It's a different album than I thought I would make, but it feels actually very fitting as the Once in Future companion to the first two. And yeah, it was a much different process. It was stolen hours over 2 years and three cities whilst I was doing 53 dates on the Hozier Unreal Unearthed tour. And I was doing my Returners tour and my All Returners tour that ended up stretching out over 2 years because I also did two stints on Broadway, my debut as Persephone in Hadestown, and then a reprise of the role when they invited me back, which was about 9 months of my life all told, you know, my Broadway baby.
0: Yeah, congratulations on that
1: birthed.
0: Too.
1: So it's like, it's been a much longer process. And actually more people than ever involved in it. So it's been really joyful. There's a lot of conversations, musical conversations happening on this record that make me feel hopeful. You know, I wanted to surround myself with people and artists that bring me joy and give me hope. And particularly in these times as we backslide faster and faster into authoritarianism, violence, fascism, certainly in America and definitely globally as well. It feels more important than ever to build our circles of creative communion, joyful resistance, imagining better. You know, we need to imagine better than the options we're being given at the moment. And it really helps me to reground in creative community at these times.
0: It's something that you've always leaned on, you know, musical and
1: yes.
0: artistic community. That's been your lifeline from the very beginning.
1: Yeah. The world, I mean, currently the world is literally burning. My country is literally on fire, 823 raging wildfires that no one can stop. And meanwhile, we're having to fight tooth and nail to stop data centers being built every corner in Tennessee at the moment. And we know what that does climate-wise. We know that the climate disaster doesn't warrant any of it. Like, we can't. That should be enough to hit pause at this point, let alone what you feel about the consent depredations of AI and everything else, which obviously I have strong feelings about that as a writer and an artist.
0: Yeah.
1: However, that doesn't even have to enter the chat when we know what it does to the climate.
0: Yeah.
1: Do you know what I'm saying?
0: Totally.
1: Like that's enough.
0: Totally.
1: Like, that's enough to stop now. So I'm here on tour opening for Sarah McLachlan. We had to cut short the show last night outside of Detroit because Detroit currently has the worst air quality in the world from these wildfires, from the climate change driven heat dome that we are being subjected to across the U.S. that's now trapping the fire miasma and smoke miasma and air pollutants close to the ground and close to our lungs. Apparently, like right now, walking outside for 10 minutes is the equivalent of smoking 18 cigarettes if you walk outside for 10 minutes without a proper KN95 mask on your face, you know? So it's like the world is burning. So we need to hold on to each other and have real conversations and imagine better pretty fast here,
0: yeah.
1: people. All hands on deck. So that's what this record

0: kind of in the hour of chaos, it's a little too apt for what's going on
1: right now. I was just going to say, like, you couldn't have chosen a more perfect album title for the moment that we're in, unfortunately.
0: Yes. Yeah. Yes, unfortunately, fortunately, in the sense that I do think maybe we have to hit rock bottom before we make some real changes collectively. Like, we need a critical mass of us to decide together we're going to imagine better.
1: Allison, I'd love to get into a track
0: from
1: In the Hour of Chaos. And I was hoping that you could just lead us in however you feel like leading us in today.
0: Yes. Well, I'm going to give you my artist order. And in my artist order, which the vinyl and the digital have two different orders, the digital order was a compromise between the label and I think it's cool. But my artist cut, you know, the Blade Runner director's cut is the vinyl order. And it begins with Two Stars featuring Chibueze Ioma, an extraordinary young, soon-to-be massive Broadway star. I met Chibueze on stage at Hadestown as Persephone, and he was swinging in for Jordan Fisher and covered Orpheus. He took my breath away, my little Orpheus son, and he is a brilliant artist. And this song, I think, really embodies a lot of what we were just speaking of and the themes of the record.

0: So that's 2 stars. And can you help me with the pronunciation of his name? Because I don't want to butcher it.
1: Yes. Yes. Chibueze Ioma. Amazing young artist. Just brilliant. I think he just turned 24 and you're going to be hearing his name more and more. He's currently touring with Hamilton, the Hamilton Touring Company.
0: Wow. Yeah. So the fact that you made this not only a community record, right? This is Once and Future Sounds on a record.
1: It's like the musical mixtape.
0: Totally.
1: It's a mixtape to a musical I haven't written yet, but I might be right.
0: Yeah, totally. And it's the fifth anniversary of Once and Future Sounds actually being established.
1: And of Outside Child. They're born the same time. It's like Outside Child dropped May 21st, 2021, right before our collective birthday.
0: Yep.
1: And then you were the one that had the brainchild to invite me to Newport to curate the final set of the first Newport back after COVID, which I'll never forget, July 25th, 2021, you know, and we got to do Once and Future Sounds and Chaka Khan came and graced us all. That was my first time collabing with Joy Oladokun too,
0: who's on this record.
1: On this record, Kaishana. On No Springtime.
0: Kaishana was
1: there. Who was the head of all of the harmonies. And who are the harmonist MVPs on this whole record? Kaishana and Sarah Watkins, you know, from I'm With Her. So yeah, there's all of these circles and overlapping circles of community.
0: It was also, I believe, the first set that was curated and featured women of color, you know? It was like Brandy had done the first.
1: Yeah, I was the first Black woman to get to curate.
0: Yes.
1: Yeah. Which, you know, with that festival being built on the genius and the incredible bridge work that Mother Odetta began and sort of was the focal point of, you know, in Greenwich Village, and that George Ween and his amazing wife were like, we've got to grow this. And how special and magical. And that's still, it's ongoing. Newport is still such a focal point of bridge work and communities gathering and harm reduction and music as refuge and also as a galvanizer for movements, you know? And so, yeah, getting to do that was extraordinary. And I remember feeling like, oh, I don't know if I can pull this off. And I didn't pull it off. We pulled it off. It was a collective that pulled it off. And it wasn't just, you know, it was like the Newport Folk Foundation. It was Brandy Carlile's Looking Out Foundation. It was Nathaniel Rateliff's Marigold Project that all came together so that we could

0: fund it, pay everybody. Yeah. It was so incredible. And Brandy sending my letter to Shaka and Shaka saying yes and showing up for all of us. But all of these amazing women like Adia Victoria and Joya Ladakun and Celise and Kem Franklin, Daisha the rapper, Amethyst Kia, Caroline Randall Williams, who wrote these beautiful interstitial poems to thread the whole set together. Yasmin Williams, that was, I think, her first time on the Newport main stage. All of these extraordinary artists. And then these amazing allies like Margot Price, like Brandi Carlile, Lucius. Just, I mean, it was Sister Strings. That was my first time playing with Monique, you know, that weekend. Yeah. And they went on to be part of my Rainbow Coalition, Greater Circle. And now they're touring with Brandy. And she's just produced an extraordinary record for them. Yeah, it's all intertwined. And it's very, very exciting to me to watch all of the exponential goodness that comes out of when we get together and do things together. All of these offshoots happen. It's a ripple effect of exponential goodness and possibility. And that's what's kept growing from that time, you know. And I'm now on tour with Sarah McLachlan, who founded Lilith Fair. And I think about the ways in which Brandy would never have done, you know, probably Looking Up Foundation or Girls Just Want a Weekend or Echoes Through the Canyon or Joni Jem without the example and the torch bearing of Definitely Lilith Fair. Not. And she's spoken of that. Olivia Rodrigo yeah. has openly said she wouldn't be doing Daisy Chainfield. She got the idea from Lilith Fair. And Sarah McLachlan's going to be an ambassador and special guest there. Yeah. You know, so beautiful. Like, there are just these endless ripples of goodness that come out of when we get together and create things together. And that's what What's in Future Sounds was, you know.
1: And is.
0: And you started that, Carmel. You really did. Oh, you had the idea.
1: I mean, it was like, it had nothing to do with me. It was like, this was the obvious chain of events that needed to happen, you know.
0: Yeah,
1: and I think back to that and where you are now. And it's like, this story to me, especially in the context of what we've been through with the pandemic and with the current administration and the environment and everything that we've been talking about, it's so amazing to have these safe havens of hope, these places to return to that remind
0: not
1: you,
0: only is
1: you
0: it
1: know.
0: These, not only is it amazing, I think it's like a safety mechanism.
1: It's a safety
0: of humanity.
1: Mechanism. Perfectly said.
0: I think that that there's a morphic resonance thing that happens where a bunch of people get a similar urge. Yes. We're all having that same matriarchal urge to like, let's not self-destruct. Let's be and embody what will prevent us from self-destructing, which is this circle work. And everyone is welcome into it.
1: Yeah.
0: Yeah.
1: So when you went to curate this guest list of amazing people, they all speak to parts of you, parts of this 5-year journey that we've just been talking about, and probably even longer. I mean, JT, we want to also
0: years.
1: Shout
0: We're
1: out
0: 20
1: JT
0: years
1: Nero.
0: In. Yes.
1: You know?
0: JT and our brother Drew, because Dimstar, who co-produced and co-wrote this album with me, that's JT Nero and Drew Lindsay. You know, we are 20 years deep in our creative communion and chosen familyhood. So
1: that's
0: it's
1: right.
0: like there's deep mind meld happening there, creative mind meld. And, you know, we began the work really on the returner, but this was an even more embodied kind of coming together of all of our creative impulses. And that's what I love about collaboration. The whole is always greater than the sum of the parts, and all music is collaborative. I got to do a residency at NYU 2 years ago, and I was so moved by the young writers and also struck by how often it comes up that people are so afraid of collaboration because of letting go of control or ownership. Mm-hmm. And what I always want to remind people is that you are in collaboration already with everything you've ever listened to and heard. No one is springing out of a vacuum or fully formed from some questionable God's head, you know?
1: Right.
0: It's like we are always in collaboration and creative communion with what we've been listening to, inspired by, experiencing. And I think that's really liberating, actually, really, really freeing. And you get places together that you cannot go alone. And that's what I'm hooked on. I'm hooked on that.
1: Talk to us a little bit about one of the songs that you felt like took you to a real, true new place.
0: Yeah. Well, I feel that way about Good Omens, particularly. So Good Omens came together in the studio. That was Aya Simone, who I first collaborated with on Red Hot Org's Extraordinary Transa project. We covered a Jackie Shane song together. But Aya is just, she's like Gen Z's Alice Coltrane. She is just this absolutely brilliant, gorgeous, beautiful young Black trans woman, harpist, multi-instrumentalist composer. She was in town. We were doing a Transa performance at the Getty Museum in LA, and she had just enough time to pop by the studio at Henson, formerly A&M, now called Chaplin Records. And it was Aya Simone, Meg McCormick, and I. It's Nikki Glaspie on the drums. It's Anna Butters on the bass. And it was this wonderful, just collaborative, expansive, create the song in real time together. So I love that about Good Omens.
1: Now, just to like nerd out just for another minute here, is this a sister song to Chaos Theory also?
0: Absolutely. Yes. Okay. Yes. So it has the same, Drew made this beautiful, expansive initial like sonic movement, and Chaos Theory came out of that, and so did Good Omens. Yeah. And so there's also Wendy Melvoin on there. There's also Lisa Coleman on there. Like it's stacked. It's stacked.
1: Okay. So if we wanted to share Good Omens with our listeners, should we also play them a little bit of Chaos Theory just to like do a little A-B?
0: They're the book, you know, and initially one order that we were going to have was to begin with Chaos Theory and to end with Good Omens. And we ended up moving away from that. And for those who are big nerds like me, we spend an inordinate amount of time thinking about the song order. And that's why we also ended up with two different ones, one for digital, one for vinyl. But there is one world where it began with Chaos Theory and it ended with Good Omens as the bookend. So that would be actually very, very cool to do.
1: Awesome.

0: All right, so we just heard a snippet of two of my favorite tracks that are actually quite connected.
1: Yes.
0: Chaos Theory, featuring Kaishana and Sarah Watkins, and Good Omens, featuring Aya Simone.
1: And Meg McCormick are amazing.
0: And yeah, Meg McCormick, just, yes.
1: She was also our MD at Love Rising, for those who came to Love Rising.
0: And Good Omens also reads like a love poem, a love song to JT, your husband.
1: Yeah, and I think what it really is a love song to those unexpected moments that happen to all of us, where that feeling of you suddenly see the wonder of this world around you, and it lifts the kind of miasma of depression or fear or cortisol or worry or whatever you're going through. And I think a lot of us are going through a lot of things right now. But that kind of gift that can happen when we tap back into the natural world of a lightning, because we are of this natural world, and the ways that we have divorced ourselves from that knowledge to our detriment, we can

0: get it back so easily. We just have to pay better attention to what's around us and actually get out into nature more. Like, we all need it more, especially those of us who are city dwellers. I'm sure this won't be news to those of you who've chosen to live closer to nature than what a lot of us do. But it was news for me because I was a city kid, and it took me a while to understand why I always felt so much better, you know, when I was walking on the what we call the mountain in Montreal, which is really a little hill, but it's a little forest too, or in the graveyard, why I felt safer and happier there than inside anywhere. And it's real. You know, we need to be more like the mycelial network. And I think when we're out amongst it, being whispered messages from the trees, it helps us reground into our healthier, wholer selves.
1: Speaking of regrounding, as I've been watching you soar the highest heights and working harder than nearly anybody I know, how have you been keeping yourself at such a pace for these years? And what grounds you?
0: I'm not going to lie. The last 5 years have been really challenging, you know, because with all these doors opening, it also means my biggest separations from my daughter, from my partner, from my home. You know, we moved into our home in East Nashville the day before Outside Child dropped, and I've basically barely been there for the last 5 years. You know, when I came back from the last Broadway stint, and I did a movie as well right after Broadway, I did my first starring role in an indie film, and that was a month of pretty much 18-hour day shooting. And then I was finishing the first draft of my memoir right after that. So when I got home, I kind of felt like a revenant in my own life, you know, like a ghost in my own community. And it is hard to ground. And I think part of what grounds me is this collaborative creative work. So In the Hour of Chaos is part of my attempt to reground myself in my community. And trying to check in more, you know, that's something, one of the things that I do is I end up self-isolating. Sometimes I think when I'm on the road, it's easy to just get into a groove and to lose all track of time. And there's sort of a, you disappear to the land of fairy effect, and then you come back and like 10 years have passed for everybody else.
1: Totally.
0: Wait, what just happened? You know? So I'm trying to be more present with the people that I love, you know, and that helps ground me for sure.
1: Alison Russell's here with us on She Rose. The new album is called In the Hour of Chaos. Before we wrap up, I want to make sure that we leave room to make some magic with the She Rose Magic Wand Wish.
0: I love
1: where
0: that.
1: I hand you, Alison Russell, a She Rose Magic Wand. And with it, you could change anything in the music industry for women, for queer folks, for anyone that doesn't have an equal platform yet or safety, and that first wave of the wand, what would you change?
0: Oh my goodness. Well, in my first wave of the wand, I would make it so that there was universal healthcare wage and arts endowments and funding for every artist that wants to dig in and explore their craft and their discipline. Gosh, I'm doing a bunch of things with the wand. I would do away with any AI theft of artists, but more so, I think I would take away any kind of ridiculous, you know, can't play two women back to back. Right now in the industry, there seems to be just endless appetite for like white men with guitars, for example. Whereas if you are a visible minority, so-called, of any kind, or not heterosexual or not male, it's like you're told that there is this scarcity of interest. And that's a manufactured scarcity. When there's just a disproportionate allocation of resources and airtime for one demographic, it means that we're not hearing from everybody else. And I want to hear from everybody else. And also, in the industry, for your next executive C-suite hire, consider it not being a white man. Like, for real. Like, all of these companies just continue. And even ones that mean well and are trying to do better, they default to that. If you look around and it doesn't look like the world, it's time to change it. I would love to see true equal representation happening so that when we have a better representation of the world in the room, we have better ideas. We have better music. We have better everything, you know.
1: It's better for everyone.
0: It's better for everyone. It's literally better for everyone.
1: May all of those wishes come true. It's been so awesome to have you here. How should we go out today?
0: You know what? One of my favorite songs on the whole record is Just Like Saturday with Ruby Amamfu. Let's go out on Just Like Saturday.
1: Sounds perfect to me.

0: with thanks once again to Allison Russell. Thank you for being with us on She Heroes once again.
1: It was so lovely talking to you, Carmel. Thank you.
0: Many thanks to Allison Russell for being with us. Her third album, In the Hour of Chaos, is out now on Fantasy Records. 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
0: It's She Heroes, and I'm Carmel Holt. She Heroes alum Sabrina Teitelbaum, a.k.a. Blonde Shell, returns with her third album, Violins, on September 25th. From that new album, this is Heart Has to Work So Hard.

from Garbage on Shiro's Radio. And Shirley Manson of Garbage has been on the show a couple of times. So if you're a fan, check out that one on the Shiro's podcast. And also new from Blonde Shell, a track called Heart Has to Work So Hard. Violins is the name of the new album. It's out September 25th. That does it for this week's edition of Shiro's Radio. Thanks for hanging out. Thanks for tuning in wherever you may be listening. Together, let's keep turning up the

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Music starts at 2. 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
3: Buffalo natives Goo Goo Dolls captured innumerable hearts in 1995. 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And I don't want the world to see me,
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Our headliner is up-and-coming singer-songwriter Blessing Jolie. 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
1: When we started up this project, we were looking at our set list and I was like, you know, guys, we just need a fun drinking song. 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

0: Join WYEP in Aspinwall for our Neighborhood Concert Series event on Friday, August 14th at Allegheny River Trail Park. 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

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Our headliner is modern soul and R&B singer Devin Gilfillian. Music begins at 5 p.m. with two Pittsburgh artists, Zach Keim and Deja Monet. All shows in the series are all ages and open to the public. 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
1: When we started up this project, we were looking at our set list and I was like, you know, guys, we just need a fun drinking song. We just need something that, like, if people don't like folk, if they don't like Americana, or they're not into Stomp and Holler, like, it's just something that's going to make them want to dance and listen and just have some fun with us.
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0: Here's the latest concert spotlight on WYEP. 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

along with Chet Vincent and the music industry, Mirabelle Skipworth, Casting Guffey of My Politic, and Lindsay Libro, plus bluegrass sets from Slag Mountain in between performances. Music starts at 2. 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
1: When we started up this project, we were looking at our set list and I was like, you know, guys, we just need a fun drinking song. 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
1: Join WYEP in Aspinwall for our Neighborhood Concert Series event on Friday, August 14th at Allegheny River Trail Park. 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

0: Here's the latest concert spotlight on WYEP. 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

Good morning. It's 91.3 WYEP and WYEP HD Pittsburgh. I'm Joey. It's good to be here with you on a beautiful Tuesday morning in Pittsburgh. Gonna be a nice day. Sunshine. High of 86. In the 60s right now, just a few minutes after 6 o'clock. Started the show today with Tiger Blood. That is the latest from Houndmouth. Then I Am a Rock. Classic song from Simon and Garfunkel. That one is about 60 years old this year. Another great version of that song by Me First and the Gimme Gimmes. If you never heard that one, check it out. Might like it. Support for WYEP comes from our members and from the law offices of Darth M. Newman.

Got some music on the way from Grace Potter. We'll hear the latest from Johnny Marr and Buffalo Traffic Jam. And right now, Josiah and the Bonnevilles. This is Going Gone. Here on WIEP, Pittsburgh's independent music source.

Grease Potter has a new album coming out later this month. It's called Trespasser. That song is on it. It's Love Me Not here on WYEP. Rolling Stones just before it with She's a Rainbow. I really enjoyed listening to that one. I feel like it's one that I've heard a million times, but maybe it's been a while. Sounded pretty good to me. That one came out 1967 on their Satanic Majesty's Request. Good morning. I'm Joey Spehard. 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Got some Pittsburgh music on the way a little bit later this hour from Tori Silver, who we featured on the Local 913 a couple of months ago. And if you haven't heard, it's a new month and a new spotlight on a different Pittsburgh artist. Throughout August, we're going to be enjoying a song called August from the Laurel Lowlifes. So keep your ears peeled for that one and check out their live session when you can at WYEP.org/local913. This is new from Johnny Marr. Has a new album coming out in October called The Age of Everything. This is Spin here on WYEP.

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Buffalo Traffic Jam with Pictures of You here on WIP. That's a new one from this year, and they are coming to Pittsburgh later, September 27th. Got a show with the Roxy, and you can find details on that show and a lot of them at WIP.org/concerts. While you're at the website, if you don't get it already, you should sign up for the Intune newsletter as well. 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Good morning. I'm Joey. Sunny in Pittsburgh today with a high of 86. We're in the 60s right now at 641. 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Got some music on the way from Phoebe Bridgers. We'll hear the latest from Tori Silver, a great Pittsburgh artist. Right now it's Beach Bunny, coming off of the Tunnel Vision album here on Pittsburgh's independent music source.

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That's Phoebe Bridgers with one from Lost Weekend, the new album coming out August 14th. That song is Lost Boys. Dire Straits just before, going back to 1978 for Sultans of Swing. Remember the movie Wag the Dog? Came out in the 90s. I was watching that last night and totally forgot that Mark Knopfler did all of the music for that. It sounded pretty good. Good morning. I'm Joey. Thanks for hanging out today. We've got a lot of good music coming your way. Going to hear from Jesse Wells and his new album, something from a couple of years ago from Bleachers. A little bit after 7, we'll talk about today's daily feedback topic as well. Right now, some Pittsburgh music. This is Tori Silver from her new album, In Through the Front with Lasers. You can learn more about the record and see some songs performed live at WYEP.org/local913. This one is Microwave. It's Tori Silver here on Pittsburgh's independent music source.

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Jesse Wells has a new record this year. It's called Masks Off. You may remember last year his album was our favorite of 2025. Also had a live session with him, and he's coming back to Pittsburgh in October. Big show with Stage 8.

of 2025. Also had a live session with him, and he's coming back to Pittsburgh in October. 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WYAP.org/concerts. Bruce Hornsby, just before it, he's coming to town in October. I'm Joey. I'm here right now. Glad to have you along for some great music on a beautiful Pittsburgh morning. We'll see sun today in a high of 86, 61. Right now, it's 7:08. 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The annual summer concert series continues with Buffalo Rose on Tuesday, August 11th in the Priory Hotel's Garden Courtyard, featuring live music, food and drinks. Details are available at thepriory.com. Got some new music on the way from Oh He Dead. We'll hear a throwback from Bright Eyes, and we'll talk about today's daily feedback topic in a few as well. Right now, it's Bleachers. This is Modern Girl here on WYEP, Pittsburgh's independent music source. One, two.

0: Here's the latest concert spotlight on WYEP. 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
3: Buffalo natives Goo Goo Dolls captured innumerable hearts in 1995. They'll have lots of hits to share at Star Lake Amphitheatre August 14th. And I don't want the world to see me,
0: 'cause I don't think that they'd understand. 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

They're called Oh He Dead, but that band has a lot of life and a lot of fun and a lot of funk. New album coming out in September. It's called Vertigo. That one will be on it. It's More Than I Needed here on WYEP. Rusted Root just before it, from all the way from Pittsburgh, PA. Send Me On My Way from When I Woke. Their big album from 1994. I'm Joey. Good morning. It's 7:23 and 61 degrees here in Pittsburgh. We'll see a high today near 86. 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All right, it's time to talk about today's daily feedback. It's your daily opportunity to tell us what to play based on our topic of the day. The Newport Pop Festival wrapped up its two-day run to date in 1968. The event took place at the Orange County Fairgrounds in ocean-cooled Santa Mesa, California, and it's believed to be the first concert to host more than 100,000 paid attendees. Now, the event was a success, but its follow-up the next year at the Devonshire Downs in Northridge, California, ended in riots, and it didn't return in 1970. Now, a lot of great bands played these events, so today let's share some of our favorite artists who performed at either of the Newport Pop Festivals. If you have someone in mind, you can let us know on Facebook or on Instagram, and then listen right around 12:20 this afternoon, because Kyle will share a set of three. I got some music on the way from Bright Eyes. We'll hear a brand new song from Leon Bridges. And right now, Buffalo Springfield. For What It's Worth, WYEP.

Join WYEP in Monroeville for our Neighborhood Concert Series event on Saturday, August 29th at Tall Trees Amphitheater. Our headliner is modern soul and R&B singer Devin Gilfillian. Music begins at 5 p.m. with two Pittsburgh artists, Zach Keim and Deja Monet. All shows in the series are all ages and open to the public. 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

Shannon's Bright Eyes here on WIP, one of his most beloved songs. First Day of My Life came out on I'm Wide Awake It's Morning, big album from 2005. Modest Mouse, just before it, we heard Picking Dragon's Pockets. That is brand new music from an Eraser and Amaze, and they're going to be in Pittsburgh in October. Check the details at WIP.org/concerts. Good morning. I'm Joey. It's 7:35 and in the 60s here in Pittsburgh. We'll see a high later in the mid 80s. Lots of sun in store. Chance for rain over the next couple of days. 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Got some music coming up from MGMT. We'll hear the latest from Alex Almond, and we'll get some news updates from WESA as well. Right now, a brand new song from Leon Bridges. This one is super fun. It's going to be on a new release next month called Happiness Anytime. And this is Light the Way. It's Leon Bridges, WIP.

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1: When we started up this project, we were looking at our set list and I was like, you know, guys, we just need a fun drinking song. 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
1: Thank you, Mike. Sunny skies today with a high of 86. We're in the 60s right now. 7:53. Got music on the way from the Beach Boys, Monrovia, the Black Pumas. A lot to look forward to. Right now, Alex Amon from the new release Son of Amon. This is California Blues on Pittsburgh's Independent Music Source.

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It's the Beach Boys here on WYP. Good vibrations. I would say they're even great on that one. Sam Fender and Olivia Dean just before it with a pretty new song. That one's called Rain Me In. Good morning. I'm Joey. It's 808. This is WYP, Pittsburgh's independent music source. 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Feature films are shown on the big screen while the orchestra performs the complete score live. Upcoming films include Harry Potter, How to Train Your Dragon, It's a Wonderful Life, Star Wars, and more. Tickets at PittsburghSymphony.org. Got some new music coming up from Brother Wallace. We'll get one from Tom O'Dell. Features the Lumineers. And right now, Monrovia. This is on the new release, Bloodline. Good luck getting this one out of your head. It's Field Song, WYP.

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That's Brother Wallace, who is the man. And that song, You're the Man, from Electric Love, the new release. Heard Talking Heads with Life During Wartime and 1234, that classic song from Feist and her album, The Reminder. Good morning. I'm Joey. 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Got some music on the way from Sufjan Stevens. We'll get a tune from our local 913 artists for August, the Laurel Lowlifes. That'll be a little bit later. Right now, Black Pumas from Chronicles of a Diamond. Here's More Than a Love Song on WYEP.

0: Join WYEP in Aspinwall for our Neighborhood Concert Series event on Friday, August 14th at Allegheny River Trail Park. Our headliner is the folk and bluegrass-inspired roots rock group Fruition.
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That is Tom O'Dell together with Lumineers. Kind of redid an older song called Can Old Lovers Ever Just Be Friends? This new version, just Old Lovers. And that's new here on WYEP. Annie Lennox just before it with Walking on Broken Glass. And we heard More Than a Love Song, a great one among many from Black Pumas. Good morning, I'm Joey Spehar. This is WYEP, and support for WYEP comes from our members and from Pittsburgh Playhouse at Point Park University, presenting breakthrough sessions, Tomorrow's Music Today, every Thursday through August 27th at the Highmark Theater. 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Got some music on the way from camp. We'll hear one from the Laurel Lowlifes, a Pittsburgh band we're featuring all month on the local 913. And we'll get some news updates from WESA as well. Right now, we're going to Chicago. Here's Sufjan Stevens, WYEP.

0: Here's the latest concert spotlight on WYEP. 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

0: That is the Laurel Lowlifes here on WYAP, a cool band from Pittsburgh, PA. That song is called August, and they are our featured artist for July on the local 913. You can expect to hear that song a lot on the air throughout the month. You can also check out a live session that we did with them at WYAP.org/local913. The Cars, in there with Since You're Gone, and we heard Chicago. Great song from Sufjan Stevens and his album, Come On, Feel the Illinois. I'm Joey Spehar. Nice to be hanging with you today. We're going to take a quick little break from the tunes to bring in Mike Sauter and get some news updates from 90.5 WESA, Pittsburgh's NPR news station. Mike, good morning.
1: Thanks and good morning. I'm Mike Sauter with this WESA news update. Pittsburgh Regional Transit says the Wabash Tunnel, which connects Route 51 to the south side, will close for 2 weeks while crews make safety repairs. The closure begins at 7 Wednesday morning and is scheduled to end at 7 a.m. August 20th. Drivers should use alternate routes, which include the Liberty Tubes or West Carson Street via the West End Circle. A Westmoreland County lawmaker is proposing changes to e-bike laws following several crashes this summer. State Representative Jill Cooper is proposing a bill that would increase fines and allow municipalities to adopt ordinances to regulate the newer vehicles. Currently, e-bike riders must be 16 years old and cannot go more than 20 miles per hour. The Pittsburgh Pirates have made a significant move to boost their struggling bullpen by acquiring veteran pitcher Luke Weaver from the New York Mets. The Bucks, who haven't reached the playoffs in a decade and currently sit 3.5 games back of the third and final wildcard spot, traded shortstop prospect Sammy Stafura for the 32-year-old Weaver. For WESA News, I'm Mike Sauter.
0: Thank you, Mike. We'll see sun today, high near 86. We're in the 60s right now at 8:51. A lot of good music coming your way, of course. We're going to hear from Death Cab for Cutie, one from their new album, the latest from Old Crow Medicine Show, and we'll dwell on the past just after 9 o'clock. Today in 1972, we're going to think about a low-budget film released on this day in 1972 that had a massively successful soundtrack. We'll get to that coming up. Just after 9 o'clock. Right now it's Camp. This is Peach Fuzz. It's WYEP, Pittsburgh's independent music source.

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0: Death Cab for Cutie here on WYEP's Stone Over Water is one from the new release, I Built You a Tower. Ben Gibbard, leader of that band, is turning 50 1 week from today, and we're going to be celebrating on an Essential Artist Day, so you can expect to hear lots of his music throughout the day, whether that's from Death Cab or the Postal Service, maybe some, little other side projects that he's done. And then at 7 o'clock in the evening, I'll be hosting a full hour of Ben Gibbard's music right here on WYEP. I'm Joey Spehart. Good morning. 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
1: Wee!

It's time to dwell on the past. It's where we look back in time musically. It was on this day in 1972, Superfly hit theaters. It's a pretty cool movie with an incredible soundtrack that became very, very popular that year. So let's take a listen to, the defining song. It's Superfly, Curtis Mayfield, here on WYEP.

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Music starts at 2. 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

That's new music from Old Crow Medicine Show here on WYAP. It's called Last American Waltz, and that features Molly Tuttle. Heard Natalie Merchant with Carnival and Superfly, classic jam from Curtis Mayfield. And that film came out today in 1972. Good morning. I'm Joey Spehar. 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Hosting a household chemical collection on Saturday, August 15th in Boyce Park. 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Got some music coming up from Jess Williamson. We'll hear the latest from Brandi Carlile, but right now we're going back to 1970 for this one. From Eric Clapton, it's After Midnight.

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1: When we started up this project, we were looking at our set list and I was like, you know, guys, we just need a fun drinking song. 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

It is Jess Williamson here on WIP Miles South of Heaven, the new release, and that song, Goodbye to All That. Damien Rice in there with Cannonball, and we heard Lucy Dacus, her song Planting Tomatoes, just came out this year. Got my tomatoes in late, but they are thriving now. However, they're still all green. Nothing red yet. We're getting there, though. Support for WIP comes from our members and from the Pittsburgh Symphony, presenting movies with the PSO. Feature films are shown on the big screen while the orchestra performs the complete score live. Upcoming films include Harry Potter, How to Train Your Dragon, It's a Wonderful Life, Star Wars, and more. 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Got some music coming up from Mount Joy and Gigi Perez. We'll hear the latest from Jungle, who have a new release out in a couple of weeks. And right now it's Brandi Carlile. Her latest song is Life on the Run.

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It's Mountjoy together with Gigi Perez on In the Middle. They did that one for the Hope We Have Fun album earlier this year. Bruce Springsteen in there with Badlands and Life on the Run. That is the latest from Brandi Carlile. Good morning. I'm Joey Spehar. This is WYEP. Nice to be hanging with you today. Got a lot of good music coming your way. Kyle is in next. He's got a lot of great music lined up. Songs from artists including Dr. John and Jim James. Going to hear some Pittsburgh music plus a new song from the Womack Sisters for today's New at Noon. And then the Daily Feedback coming up at 12:20. Today, looking for artists who played at either one of the Newport Pop Festivals back in the late 60s. If you have someone in mind you want to hear, let us know on Facebook or Instagram and then listen at 12:20 because Kyle will share a set of three. Now, this is something new from Jungle. They have a new release on the way August 14th. It's called Sunshine. Here's The Wave. It's Jungle on WYEP.

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Little Dr. John to get the May Day started on this fourth day of August. Right place, wrong time from In the Right Place. And T-Bone is the track from Northside Pittsburgh band Coal and Soul, the new album. You can listen or watch the WYEP live and direct session with Northside. It is posted on our website at WYEP.org. Good morning. Hope you enjoyed last night and so far this morning. It's a couple of gorgeous moments. Last night was beautiful for being outside. And again this morning, high right around 86 degrees here in Pittsburgh for this fourth day of August.

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The annual summer concert series continues with Buffalo Rose on Tuesday, August 11th in the Priory Hotel's Garden Courtyard, featuring live music, food, and drinks. 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Some new music on the way from Weezer. We'll hear something from about a decade ago from Great Lakes Swimmers. All part of your midday here on WYEP, which includes the new one from Jim James' solo album out at the end of the month called Wowed Out. He's the lead singer of My Morning Jacket. This is called Come Again.

0: Join WYEP in Aspinwall for our Neighborhood Concert Series event on Friday, August 14th at Allegheny River Trail Park. Our headliner is the folk and bluegrass-inspired roots rock group Fruition.
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0: Food and drinks will be available starting at 5, and music

That's the band Weezer, who have been around for over 30 years now. They're going to be putting out a record very soon. In fact, August 21st, it's a big month for releases again. And Weezer, the Gold Album, will be coming out. And that song features Wednesday's lead singer, Carly Hartzman, helping out in vocals on We Might As Well Be Strangers. New from Weezer, one from the 1990 year from the band Soho, that track called Hippie Chick. Coldplay's Yellow and Come Again, a new offering from Jim James, quite the creative guy who's got a solo career as well as the lead singer of My Morning Jacket. The new solo album out at the end of the month called Wowed Out from Jim James. Good morning. Hope you're enjoying this beautiful start to this fourth day of August. High around 87 today. It'll be partly cloudy for tonight. And last night was absolutely gorgeous. Hope you had a chance to be outside yesterday during the day or in the evening. And lots of rain, it looks like, on the way for Wednesday night through at least Saturday morning. 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A family band. Balin is the outfit. They're back with their new efforts, and the first one in quite a while. Here's the first song from it called Swim.

0: Here's the latest concert spotlight on WYEP. Let's see what artists are coming to the area.
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3: Buffalo natives Goo Goo Dolls captured innumerable hearts in 1995. They'll have lots of hits to share at Starlake Amphitheater August 14th. And I don't want the world to see me,
0: 'cause I don't think that they'd understand. 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

That is new music from Margaret Glaspie, who's set to put out her fourth album this coming Friday called I Am Both. It is produced by Joe Henry, and she recorded the album in New York City, and definitely an indie rock-leaning folk record. And there's a beautiful track called Michigan, new music from Margaret Glaspie and WYEP. Big Me was from Foo Fighters, plus one from a couple of years ago from Ray LaMontagne, Beg, Steal, or Borrow. And Swim is the new one from Balin. It's here on WYEP. Good morning. Sunny skies and a high around 87 degrees. Hopefully you'll be able to get outside today or tonight. Looks like some rain moving into the area later on tomorrow evening. Some music on the way from Fruition. They're part of our WYEP Neighborhood Concert Series shows coming up Friday, August the 14th is the next one at Allegheny River Trail Park. We'll get to one of those coming up from Something More, their new album, in just a few minutes here on WYEP. 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Feature films are shown on the big screen while the orchestra performs the complete score live. Upcoming films include Harry Potter, How to Train Your Dragon, It's a Wonderful Life, Star Wars, and more. Tickets at pittsburghsymphony.org. From Toronto, this is from a few years ago from Great Lakes Swimmers. It's here on WYEP.

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Our headliner is up-and-coming singer-songwriter Blessing Jolie. Doors open at 5:30 and music begins at 7 with Clinton Clegg of Pittsburgh band The Common Heart. All shows in the series are all ages and open to the public. 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

That is music from Fruition on WYEP. The new album will be out at the end of the month called Something More, and highlighting those three-part harmony vocals and crossing over from rock to psychedelic jams to a little folk and bluegrass as well. Fruition, part of the WYEP Neighborhood Concert Series show. It's a free one. Allegheny River Trail Park, Friday, August the 14th. Denora will be playing as well. It's going to be a great night of music along the river. And if you haven't been to Allegheny River Trail Park yet, make it a point to come out. It's a beautiful backdrop and a nice little space with food trucks and beverages. And we hope to see you there on Friday, August 14th. Roxanne from the Police and from Toronto Great Lake Swimmers, I Must Have Someone Else's Blues, from the release called A Forest of Arms. It is 10:52 with the latest from Jill Scott. This is Be Great.

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Pittsburgh's independent music.

Jack White's latest dollar bill and WYP from Frozen Charlotte, the new album. He'll be in Pittsburgh with his band on November the 12th. Sunday Bloody Sunday from the War album from U2, and little Mac Miller in that set featuring Anderson .Paak on Dang, and Jill Scott teamed up with the trombone shorty on Be Great. It's from To Whom This May Concern. First record in about 11 years from Jill Scott is out. It's 11:08. Good morning. We've got the Kyle File ahead featuring some music from the Replacements' Tim album. Joy Aladakun on the New at Noon feature for today. And we've got daily feedback topic coming your way as well today. We'll play back the three suggestions. You can go to our Facebook page and vote on some songs about a lot of great bands that played, well, events. And the Newport Pop Festival happened a two-day run back in

Great bands that played, well, events, and the Newport Pop Festival happened a two-day run back in 1968. We want to your suggestions for bands that played the festival. Some songs would be helpful as well. 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

Got his start back in 2020 and released the Show Pony EP. I remember him coming through for a live and direct session and interview before he played the Warhol Theater the first time he was here. Orville Peck is back with a new album that'll be out in September, and glad he's doing well. Read an article about Mule. The new album will be out in September, and his complications and struggles with drugs over the last few years. Glad he's on the road to recovery. Too Little Too Late is the name of the new song from Orville Peck. REM, Everybody Hurts, plus Can't Be Wrong from Low Cut Connie back in Pittsburgh in October. That's from the new album Living in the USA. And Swingin' Party on the Kyle File today, The Replacements from the album Tim. It came out back in 1985. 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The festival features live entertainment, Italian food, and a kids' zone. Learn more at heinzhistorycenter.org. So glad Cage the Elephant is back with the announcement of a new album. Here's their first song from it called Beaches in Tennessee.

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Originally from Pittsburgh, making music and based in Atlanta now, and currently out on tour, Kells and Gone. We had her in back in April for a live and direct session. You can watch it and listen to it at wyep.org. The new EP is called Dirty Blues Princess. Lucky

And that's from The Verve, from a seminal album called Urban Hymns, and Dog Days Are Over. Florence and the Machine, plus the new one from Cage the Elephant. What'd you think? It's called Beaches in Tennessee, just around the corner, new at noon. It's from Joy Alanakun. Right now, the latest from Casey Musgraves on WYEP. It's called Mexico Honey.

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singer-songwriter Joy Oladokun will be putting out a new album at the end of September called Hope is a Heavy Thing. And this first single from the album is called Kind, that visits themes of connection and belonging. Brand new music on New at Noon from Joy Oladokun.

That first song from Blues Traveler put them on the map, but anyway, from their self-titled debut from 1990, it's here on WYEP. What'd you think of the new one from Joy Oladokun? The new album will be out late in September called Hope is a Heavy Thing. And there's the song simply called Kind, with themes of connection and belonging throughout the song, from singer-songwriter Joy Oladokun, today's New at Noon, here on WYEP. Well, the Newport Pop Festival wrapped up its two-day run in 1968 today. Now, the event took place at the Orange County Fairgrounds in ocean-cooled Santa Mesa, California, and believed to be the first concert to host more than 100,000 paid attendees. We're playing three songs on the Daily Feedback today in about 15 minutes. Of acts that performed at that POC festival back on August 3rd and 4th. And so coming your way in just a few minutes here on WYEP. 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

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The Womack Sisters have announced a self-titled debut full-length release, and from it, this is

0: to the Bodines for their 40th anniversary tour, August 7th.
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little flashback today to the Newport Pop Festival, a concert first believed to host more than 100,000 paid attendees. Everybody from Canned Heat to Country Joe and the Fish, and the Birds, the Grateful Dead, and many others. We asked for suggestions, got a bunch of them today, including one for Eric Burden and the Animals on the Daily Feedback.

Anniversary of the Newport Pop Festival, and we played three that were suggested on the Daily Feedback for today. Sonny and Cher, The Beat Goes On, Hard Sometimes from James Cotton, and Eric Burdon and the Animals with Monterey. That's from the Twain Show.

Join WYEP in Monroeville for our Neighborhood Concert Series event on Saturday, August 29th at Tall Trees Amphitheater. Our headliner is modern soul and R&B singer Devin Gilfillian. Music begins at 5 p.m. with two Pittsburgh artists, Zach Keim and Deja Monet. All shows in the series are all ages and open to the public. The Neighborhood Concert Series is

The Countdown airs in September. Now, voting is open right now at WYEP.org/countdown. The more votes we have, the stronger the list. So consider making your list today. Here's the trick. It's from the Wood Brothers on WYEP.

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1: Tough to nail down five key tracks of The Clash, but we're attempting it this week. This is the second of five, one each day at 1 o'clock. Combat Rock came out in 1982, and one of their signature songs, Should I Stay or Should I Go, on Key Tracks on WYEP.

album has been about a decade in the making. I Must Be Dreaming will be out at the end of August. The Alabama Shakes have announced the third album. I Feel Hope Coming is the new one from Alabama Shakes here on WYEP. A bit of a breakup of the band and reconfigured after quite a few years of Brittany Howard doing some solo and collaborative projects. And The Clash, Should I Stay or Should I Go from Combat

Hey, we'll hear a new one from Genesis Owusu that hopefully will make you want to get up and move on this sunny Tuesday. And a new one from Teddy Swims, all part of your midday here on WYEP. Thank you so much for being along. From LA, they are a trio known as The Record Company, and here's a big song called Off the Ground.

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1: When we started up this project, we were looking at our set list and I was like, you know, guys, we just need a fun drinking song. 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

That's B.B. Stockwell and WYP. When You Know is a song from Volume 1, her brand new and forthcoming release. It's right here on WYP from the singer-songwriter from Boston, Gin Blossoms, with Found Out About You. And the record company is from L.A., and Give It Back to You came out 11 years ago. There is the song called Off the Ground on 91.3 WYEP. Hi, thank you so much for being along. I've got some music from The Sacred Souls coming up and a really great rock and roll track from Caroline Rose coming your way a little bit later on this hour. 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

There's a new one from Genesis Owusu on WYEP, Human Again on the brand new release. Plus, Believer, that was a single that came out 3 years ago from The Common Heart, and David Bowie from Space Oddity, the title track from 1969. And the

Deaths are from New Zealand. Till My Heart Stops is on the release called Straight Line Was a Lie. It's right here on WYEP. 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The annual summer concert series continues with Buffalo Rose on Tuesday, August 11th in the Priory Hotel's Garden Courtyard, featuring live music, food, and drinks. 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Some music right now from Teddy Swims. The latest single is called Mr. Know-It-All.

0: Join WYEP in Aspinwall for our Neighborhood Concert Series event on Friday, August 14th at Allegheny River Trail Park. 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

LA band that's really expanded their sound and size of their band over the years, and really have captivated from audiences, from playing small rooms to now big theaters. The Sacred Souls, Any Old Fool, plus Protection from Massive Attack. And it was Teddy Swims who brought us Mr. Know-It-All here on WYEP. Every month, we've got a spotlight throughout a day. It's our Essential Artist Series. In our library, we're helping you expand your musical discovery. Benjamin Giverd is turning 50 this coming Tuesday, and we're celebrating the indie rock frontman with songs from Death Cab for Cutie, The Postal Service, every hour from 6 a.m. to 6 p.m. And at 7 o'clock, Joey Spehar is going to be in for a long, deep dive into nearly 30 years of music from a band. It's our Essential Artist Day. It's our next one, Benjamin Giverd, this Tuesday on 91.3 WYEP. Yip, yip, yow, the catchy rock and roll track from Caroline Rose.

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very early. Joni Mitchell, For the Roses, came out in 1972. And from that album, You Turn Me On, I'm a Radio. And we heard Michigander with Freaking Out. Over Before You Know It is the new release from Michigander. I'm Rosemary. 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It's lovely out there right now, about 83 degrees in Pittsburgh. Hope you're enjoying the weather. I'm Rosemary. Here is a band that is, it's getting a lot of attention. Bleachers, We Should Talk.

0: Here's the latest concert spotlight on WYEP. Let's see what artists are coming to the area.
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3: Buffalo natives Goo Goo Dolls captured innumerable hearts in 1995. They'll have lots of hits to share at Star Lake Amphitheater August 14th. And I don't want the world to see me,
0: 'cause I don't think that they'd understand. 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

That is new music from Grace Potter. She has a release song called Trespasser, Love Me Not. We also heard Blur with There's No Other Way, Passion Pit, Take a Walk, Bleachers in there. I'm Rosemary. 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Always stuff going on here around Pittsburgh. You might want to check out WYEP.org. We've got a concert calendar there. There's all kinds of great information for you to check out. Rhiannon Giddens has new music. Hope Is the Thing with Feathers is the name of her new album, and we have this first single from it. This is Carolina Rain.

Well, I'd say Devin Gafilian is using a bit more rock in his music these days. That's Black Dog Rabbit Hole, a new release called Time Will Tell, and he is going to play Tall Trees Amphitheater August 29th as part of WYEP's Neighborhood Concert Series, a free event. We also heard from Counting Crows with Rain King, the first big hit they had, and that was from 1993. We heard Ben Folds with Regina Spektor. You don't know me. We started off with new music from Rhiannon Giddens. Lots of great music to get to this afternoon here on Pittsburgh's independent music source, WYEP. I'm Rosemary. 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

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Music starts at 2. 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

Light the Way comes from a new Leon Bridges album called Happiness Anytime that will be out at the end of September. Talking Heads, Burning Down the House, Speaking in Tongues came out in 1983. And we heard from Blonde Shell. By the way, that song docket featured the artist Bowley. I'm Rosemary. It's WYEP, and it's time to shape the sound of WYEP's next big countdown coming up in September. You're running out of time to send in your song ideas of the greatest songs of all time. You can send up to 20 song titles and see if it gets included. Maybe you're going to help something move all the way up into the top 10. Who knows? Maybe number one. WYEP.org/countdown. Tedeschi Trucks Band with Future Soul, title track from their new one.

Now for 17 years I've been going in there. 17 more will bury me. 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

My heart is breaking, hands are shaking, bugs are crawling all over me. 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My head is aching, my hands are shaking, bugs are crawling all over me.

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1: I'm Rosemary Welsh with Below the Surface, highlights of performances and interviews from the Community Broadcast Center. Andrew and Brad Barr lead the band The Barr Brothers. Andrew explains how the pair landed on the title for their album, Let It Hiss.
2: When we were making the record, we had an old tape machine. Quite often, we'd run things through the tape machine and it would come back. It'd have all this noise floor on it that was really adding a lot of breath and air and could sound like a mistake. But at a certain point, we just liked the way it sounded, so we said, let's just let it hiss. You know, in a lot of ways, it reflected to us a lot of the themes on the record, which were just dealing with accepting imperfection in your life. Musically, there was just a sense of, on this album, we just want to let ourselves cut through without making too many edits or without overthinking the process. I think if you can allow yourself to get into a flow in life of letting your imperfections be acceptable to you, you might find they're actually, they are your strengths.

0: Let It Hiss features a number of guest musicians, including Jim James of My Morning Jacket. Brad shares how the guests were chosen.
1: Everybody in this case was someone that we'd known, that we'd toured with, had a relationship with, I would say we're friends with. Like with Jim, for example, we don't talk every day or every week or even every month. Like once a year, we probably shoot an email back and forth, or if he's in town or I'm in town, we try and link up, or I'll go to see his show whenever he's around, say hi. And it's kind of same with everybody there. Like we've been doing this for so long that we have a lot of people in a lot of corners of the music world, and it's really great with this record to finally be able to call on some of those folks. And it was really just a phone call, text message, an email. I don't think any manager reached out to anyone else's manager, but in this case, we just called our friends.
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Ricky Lee Jones with Chucky's in Love, singing about the Pantages in there. Do you know what that is? I had to look it up at one point. It's a historic Los Angeles landmark, and it's known for this incredible Art Deco architecture. So it's a beautiful theater. They used to broadcast the Academy Awards from that, like back in the 1950s. And obviously made it into her song there, Chucky's in Love, from her very first album. If you want to read her memoir, it's a pretty amazing memoir. It's called Last Chance Texaco. We also heard the Barr Brothers here recorded in the studios here at WYEP, run right into it. Elastica did Connection, and we also heard Nathaniel Rateliff and the Night Sweats with SOB. I'm Rosemary. 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Jesse Wells, Masks Off, his new release, Won't You Come Out Tonight?

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1: When we started up this project, we were looking at our set list and I was like, you know, guys, we just need a fun drinking song. 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

Charlie Crockett. And that is called the Hallelujah Trail. He's got a new album called Clovis. Also, Edie Brickell, New Bohemians, What I Am. We heard Jesse Wells, who will play Stage AE October 20th. The WYEP concert calendar is available to you at WYEP.org/concert. I'm Rosemary. 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

That is Humbird with A Daughter of Empire, an album coming out at the end of September. We also heard Low Cut Connie with Revolution Rock and Roll, that one going back to 2017, but he

0: coming to town. Mr. Smalls on October 22nd. We heard The Revivalist with Heartstop and Creedence Clearwater Revival, Hey Tonight. 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
0: Rosemary's Babies, deep dive into the archives, and happy 125th anniversary of the birth of Louis Armstrong. Well, I thought I had to get something on from him, and he was born in Louisiana, ended his life in New York City. This is a 1951 single. It's called A Kiss to Build a Dream On.

0: Join WYEP in Aspinwall for our Neighborhood Concert Series event on Friday, August 14th at Allegheny River Trail Park. 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
0: Food and drinks will be available starting at 5, and music begins at 7, with Pittsburgh band Denora. 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

is U2 with Street of Dreams. Bono was at the funeral for Glenn Hansard today. No surprise there. We also heard Feist with My Moon, My Man, and Louis Armstrong would have been 125 today. So we only had him for 69 years, but we certainly enjoy what he left behind for us, that legacy of music. I'm Rosemary. It's WYEP. Speaking of a legacy of music, we have a countdown of the greatest songs of all time coming up in September, but it is generated by you listeners. So if you haven't sent your ideas in yet, you can vote at any time at WYEP.org/countdown. Let us know what you think should be in the list. Panda Bear and Sonic Boom, a question of when.

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What makes a really romantic song? I think a lot of times it's need, you know, really needing somebody else. That's Al Green with Tired of Being Alone. We also heard MT Jones with I Don't Understand Why I'd Have to Go Fall in Love. And also we heard from Maggie Rogers with Want Want. I'm Rosemary. It's WYEP. We have another neighborhood concert that is coming up on not this Friday, the Friday following, August 14th. And this is going to be at Allegheny River Trail Park in collaboration with their summer concert series. We are going to be bringing in the Portland Americana Band Fruition, Pittsburgh's very own Denora. It's going to be opening for that. It's going to be a fun time. It's free, and you're invited. Consider yourself invited. WYEP.org/neighborhood. That's where you find more information. Role Model up next with High Hopes 3000.

0: Here's the latest concert spotlight on WYEP. 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

don't know. Is he the man or is he what passes for a man in the dark moonlight? I don't know. That's Brother Wallace. And we also heard In Excess, What You Need, Save Me, was Amy Mann from the Magnolia.

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Our headliner is up-and-coming singer-songwriter Blessing Jolie. 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

Sylvanesso, Hot Slob, the name of that one. They've got an album coming out in September. We all heard the Rolling Stones, who, of course, released an album last month, and we heard from Stripped from 1995, Not Fade Away, doing the old Buddy Holly tune there. Wolf Alice with White Horses, American Aquarium in there, too. 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Feature films are shown on the big screen while the orchestra performs the complete score live. Upcoming films include Harry Potter, How to Train Your Dragon, It's a Wonderful Life, Star Wars, and more. 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Hope you're enjoying the beautiful day. Maybe you're going to get home, take a walk, walk the dog, do something fun. Here comes Arctic Monkeys. Do I Want to Know?

0: kiss.
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Well, there's your drinking song from the Laurel Lowlifes. 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That's when we put the spotlight on some really great musicians from all around the tri-state regions. And there's a lot of them. There's a ton. As a matter of fact, when we do that next neighborhood concert series, Denora is going to be opening for Fruition. And that is going to be happening on Friday, August the 14th. We've got music coming your way. Later in the month with Devin Gaffilian, he's going to be out at the Tall Lakes Amphitheater in Monroeville. We're going to have somebody else in Carnegie, Blessing Jolie, in September with Common Heart local band. I'm telling you, we're going to keep you busy. We're going to let you hear a lot of great music as we move through this summer. And we're not done with summer. We're just at the halfway point. So don't start talking to me about pumpkin spice. I do not want to hear that. Put your bathing suit on. I'm Rosemary. We're going to hear from the Black Keys, the Dropout Boogie album. This is Wild Child on WYEP.

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Brandi Carlile with Life on the Run. Tempted, that squeeze from their East Side Story album that goes back to 1981. Nirvana, Come As You Are, The Black Keys. I'm Rosemary. This is WYEP. Thank you so much for choosing WYEP. 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Benjamin Gibbard, he's turning 50 on Tuesday of next week, and we're celebrating the indie rock frontman with songs from Death Cab for Cutie and the Postal Service every hour, starting at 6 in the morning till 6 in the evening, and then at 7 o'clock you can join Joyce Bihar for an hour-long deep dive into nearly 30 years of music from Ben. It's our next Essential Artist Day with Ben Gibbard, Tuesday on 91.3 WYEP. Well, here we are on a beautiful Tuesday afternoon, and just because you need something upbeat, here comes Joy Ladekun with We're All Gonna Die.

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His new album is called Cry Baby. Also, Folk Implosion, Natural One, Joy Ladekun in there as well, featuring Noah Kahan on that song, by the way. And Joy Ladekun does have a new album coming in September. I'm Rosemary. Support for WYEP comes from our members and from the taxpayers of Allegheny County for a public grant from the Allegheny Regional Asset District. RAD works here. Now, we are doing a countdown come September of the greatest songs of all time. And you hear all kinds of music here on WYEP, a wide range, different genres, different decades. So I know that you have a lot of ideas about the best music. Maybe you sort it out through decades. I don't really know. Maybe you go through your music collection, you know, kind of scroll through and see what you've got. I hope you'll send your ideas our way to WYEP.org/countdown because it's going to be better with your input. And speaking of great songs, Elton John, Tiny Dancer.

0: Join WYEP in Aspinwall for our Neighborhood Concert Series event on Friday, August 14th at Allegheny River Trail Park. 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
1: And my heart beats slower as the candles burn lower. And there ain't too much left of me now.
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All the way from the Blue Mountains region of New South Wales, that's the Australian singer-songwriter Julia Jacklin. That song is called Get Away From Me, I Think I'll Love You Soon. We heard Kurt Vile with Chance to Bleed, Sheryl Crow, Shined Over Babylon, Elton John there with his classic Tiny Dancer from Mad Men, Across the Water. I'm Rosemary. 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

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This next band is going to be playing at WYEP's Neighborhood Concert at Allegheny River Trail Park in collaboration with their summer concert series. It is the Portland Americana Band Fruition. They'll be playing on Friday, August the 14th. This is called I'm Not Afraid.

0: Here's the latest concert spotlight on WYEP. 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
3: Buffalo natives Goo Goo Dolls captured innumerable hearts in 1995. They'll have lots of hits to share at Starlake Amphitheater August 14th. And I don't want the world to see me,
0: 'cause I don't think that they'd understand. 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

Some intensity to that song, Essence, the title track from a 2001 album. Lucinda Williams was just flying so high at that point in her career. You know, Car Wheels had come out just a few years earlier. She was just writing just such amazing songs and still does. We also heard Elvis Costello. I've always liked that song, The Other Side of Summer, and I feel like we're there. That's from an album from 1991 called Mighty Like a Rose. And we also heard Fruition, the band that will be playing on August 14th at the Allegheny River Trail Park as part of WYEP's Neighborhood Concert Series and part of the Allegheny River Trail Park's Summer Concert Series. They have a new album coming out on the 28th of this month. Well, it's time for me to be moving on out. I'm Rosemary. I've had a great time bringing you all kinds of great music, and there's more great music still coming your way. So I hope you're going to stick around. Enjoy. Don't go anywhere. Just relax. Johnny Blue Skies and the Dark Clouds are going to take you home right now. Don't let go. Have a great evening.

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It's Lola from the Kinks here at WYEP. We also heard Tori Amos in there. A new one called Gasoline Girls. The new full length is called In Times of Dragons. I am

Andy, this is WYEP. Thanks for tuning in so much this evening. We've got a great night of music ahead of you. We've got music coming up from Bon Iver this hour, The Cranberries, a new one from Weezer where they team up with the band Wednesday, and the latest from Casey Musgraves, too. Some Pittsburgh music right now. This band, Feeble Little Horse, they get national recognition, get a lot of praise every time they put something new out. And no different this time. The song's called Rewind. It's Feeble Little Horse. It's WYEP.

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Our headliner is modern soul and R&B singer Devin Gilfillian. Music begins at 5 p.m. with two Pittsburgh artists, Zach Keim and Deja Monet. All shows in the series are all ages and open to the public. 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

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We got a big countdown coming up next month here at WYEP. Yeah, I don't know that they can get bigger than this because we're asking you what you think are the greatest songs of all time. And yes, I said you. We're not deciding this. The listeners are. Vote for up to 20 songs and listen for your picks when the countdown airs again. That'll be in September. Voting is open now. Do it at WYEP.org/countdown. Bon Iver, very soon. The Cranberries 2. This is Rat Boy.

That is Josiah and the Bonnevilles here at WYEP. The song called Going Gone. The Cranberries in there too. We heard from Bon Iver, Sable Fable, great release that came out last year, and the track From, and Rat Boys. The latest is called The World So Madly. Our next neighborhood concert show is coming up on the 14th of this month. It's going to be, that's a Friday night. It's going to be in Aspinwall at Allegheny River Trail Park. And we are welcoming Portland's own Fruition, Pittsburgh's own Denora. They're going to be opening up the show too. So an added bonus, all neighborhood concert series shows, they're all ages. They're open to the public. Food trucks, they're going to start at about 5 p.m. and then the music will begin at 7. You can find even more information about the whole series, the neighborhood concert series, at WYEP.org/neighborhood. 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

Well, they're from Australia. Their name is Middle Kids. We actually had them in for our summer music festival a few years ago. Questions is the song. Weezer as well with a new one called We Might As Well Be Strangers. They team up with the band Wednesday on that. It's probably my favorite Weezer song in maybe even decades. World Party 2 with Ship of Fools. And we started off with Dave Matthews Band. The song's got an interesting name from about 8 years ago called Samurai Cop. Oh, Joy Begin. This is WYEP. I'm Andy here with you. We've got Pet Shop Boys coming up, and we've got Jack White with his latest two. This is Casey Musgraves. She'll be in town at the beginning of September at PPG Paints Arena. This one's called Rhinestoned at WYEP.

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Well, it's Jack White with his latest called Dollar Bill. It's here at WYEP. The new release is called Frozen Charlotte. He's out on tour for the new release, and he'll be coming to the Wiley, Citizens Live at the Wiley, on November 12th. Pet Shop Boys 2 in there. Love that track, West End Girls. It's WYEP. I am Andy. Thanks for tuning in this evening on a beautiful Tuesday evening in Pittsburgh. De La Soul's coming up. We're going to hear something from Creedence. We'll also get to the UK band Yard Act, who has new music. Snail mail right now. This is called a Tractor Beam. It's WYEP.

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Bozeman, Montana's Buffalo Traffic Jam here at WYEP. When I first heard the name of that band, I thought, oh, they're from Buffalo, New York, and they're talking about, you know, rush hour traffic or whatever. And then I realized, oh, no, Montana, they're talking about actual Buffalo. Pictures of You is the song. They're going to be playing at the Roxy on September 27th. You can get all sorts of information on all the shows still coming this year to the city of Pittsburgh and surrounding areas by going to our concert calendar, WYEP.org/concerts. De La Soul from the debut with Me, Myself, and I, and Snail Mail. It is new from Snail Mail. 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Nico Case is coming up, and we'll hear something from Creedence as well. Sutton Little, he's from Philadelphia. This is Whip the Wind, WYEP.

0: Here's the latest concert spotlight on WYEP. 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

Something new from the UK band Yard Act. It's called New Beginnings here at WYEP. They're a band I've been enjoying quite a bit over the last few years. Actually, a lot of the stuff they put out so far before now was like really snarky in like the most fun way possible. And it seems like maybe they've toned that down just a little bit for this new one. I like any time a band is trying to, you know, tweak things a bit, try something new. New Beginnings again. That's the name of the song, the band's Yard Act. It's WYEP. Nico Case in there, too. We heard from Creedence Clearwater Revival and Sun Little. It's new. It's called Whip the Wind. 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Feature films are shown on the big screen while the orchestra performs the complete score live. Upcoming films include Harry Potter, How to Train Your Dragon, It's a Wonderful Life, Star Wars, and more. Tickets at PittsburghSymphony.org. We're going back to the 80s for one from Bob Dylan pretty soon, the latest from the Red Clay Strays, too, and a guy who makes Chattanooga, Tennessee his home. I'm speaking of Monrovia. This is Cage the Elephant talking about Tennessee and the supposed beaches there. It's new. It's WYEP.

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along with Chet Vincent and the music industry, Mirabelle Skipworth, Casting Guffey of My Politic, and Lindsay Libro, plus bluegrass sets from Slag Mountain in between performances. Music starts at 2. 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

Best Coast with Boyfriend, a song from 16 years ago here at WYEP. The Red Clay Strays with something that's new, Demons in Your Choir. They're going to be playing the arena on October 1st. Bob Dylan, too, who was just in town with Neighborhood Bully and Cage the Elephant. Beaches in Tennessee is their latest. This is WYEP, and we got music coming up from Noah Kahn. We'll hear from Billy Preston. The Washington, D.C. band, Oh He Dead, has new music. That's coming up, too. Monrovia here. The song is called Field Song.

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